0: disfrutar. Música W.
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2: 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And then later, when it gets dark, we go home. Just a perfect day. 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

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Well, maybe I should wake up instead. 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

I can think of younger days when living for my life was everything a man could want to do.